0: Radio Collège, la radio qui vous parle et qui vous écoute.
1: Hey Em, it's Paul. I was listening to the album. Good fucking luck. You're on your own.

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1: Yeah, here we go for the 100th time. 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Throw them up and let something shine. 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